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What to do, what to do, what to do.

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Yes, she love a midnight ride. 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

parked my Harley on a side street. Wait for her in the dark, which turns the

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